when I was 15, 16, when I really started to play guitar, I definitely wanted to become a musician. It was almost

impossible because it was, the dream was so big that I didn't see any chance, because I was living in a little town, was studying, and when I finally broke away from school and became a musician, I thought, well, now I may have a little bit of a chance, because all I really wanted to do is music, and not only play music, but compose music. At that time in Germany, in 69, 70, they had already discotheques.

I would partially sleep in the car because I didn't want to drive home, and that helped me for about almost 2 years to survive in the beginning. I wanted to do an album with the sounds of the 50s, the sounds of the 60s, of the 70s, and

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0: there's something I want you to have.
1: Oh, it's beautiful. But wait a minute, isn't this?
0: Yeah, yes it is.
1: But I thought the old lady dropped it into the ocean in here.

have established marriage for the welfare and happiness of mankind. Yours was the plan, and only with you can we work it out with joy. You have said it is not good for man to be alone. I will make a helper suitable for him. Now our joys are doubled, since the happiness of one is the happiness of the other. Our burdens now are halved. When we share them, we divide.

this husband. Bless him as provider of nourishment and raiment, and sustain him in all the exactions and pressures of his battle for bread. May his strength be her protection, his character be her boast and her pride. And may he so live that she will find in him the haven for which the heart of woman truly longs. Bless this loving wife. Give her tenderness that will make her great, a deep sense of understanding, and a great faith in you. Give her that inner beauty of soul that never fades, that eternal youth that is found in holding fast the thing.

is not living merely for each other. It is two united and joining hands to serve you. Give them a great spiritual purpose in life. May they seek the kingdom of God and His righteousness. And the other things shall be added to them. May they not expect that perfection of each other that belongs alone to you. May they minimize each other's weaknesses, be swift to praise and magnify each other's points of comeliness and strength, and see each other through a lover's kind and patient eyes. Now, make such assignments to them on the scroll of your will as will bless them and develop their characters as they walk together. Give them enough tears to keep them tender, enough hurts to keep them humane, enough of failure

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May they be found then as now, hand in hand, still thanking God for each other. May they serve you happily, faithfully, together. Until at last, one shall lay the other into

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And the life I now live in this body of flesh, I live by the faith of the Son of God, who loved me and gave himself for me. And because the Prince of Peace lives inside of me, I have the peace that passes all understanding. And my heart and mind are at rest now.

cast all your burdens and cares upon the Lord, for he cares for you and he will sustain you. Yes, call upon the Lord in your day of distress and he will hear you, answer you, redeem your soul, and set you in a large place and bring you out of all your distresses.